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0: 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Engine 13, LAPD does not have a unit assigned.
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1: 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Rescue 38, sick, 716 North.
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Engine 42 to the traffic, Eagle Vista Drive, Casa Figueroa.

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0: Rancho, Lake Forest 92. We don't see any gold vehicles southbound on the 45 all the way to Washington. Do you have anything further?
1: 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Proceed, speed. Gold sedan.

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1: 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San Pedro across Manchester.
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1: 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Tom Radley.

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2: 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Rescue 850, abdominal pain, 4400 East Westdale Avenue, cross of Eagle Rock Boulevard.

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Rescue 837, a person down, 10921 West Wilshire Boulevard.

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0: 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We're at the intersection of Wilshire and Westwood. We find no black sedan. Do you have anything further?
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1: 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We're going to call this a pulse.
0: 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Engine 79, traffic accident, northbound 110 freeway at Rosecrans.

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Rescue 266 responding to Structure 594's first in 4125 Palmyra, Channel 9, Talk 14.

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Southbound 101 freeway at Benton Way. Life force 35, rescue 6, difficult respirations, 4409 West Clayton.

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1: Digit 68, traffic at Hauser and Jefferson Metro, SQA 35. We're available. 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
0: 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We do have the caller on the line with an Armenian translator if need be.
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1: New Metro from Engine 20. We've checked the southbound 101 from Silver Lake to Alvarado. We find nothing. That's in the description. Do you have anything further?
0: Engine 20, Roger. We have nothing further. Engine 20, Roger. False. Engine 33, Rescue 66, difficult respirations, 520 West 80th Street.

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0: 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It's not the right address.
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0: recorded the cell site. This looks like it's at right in front of a Newman Yacht Center Marina office. 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
1: Yeah, Metro Battalion 6 copies, Newman. I'll be known as Peninsula IC. We're investigating, nothing sure.
2: Metro 135, I need a paramedic rescue for an AMA.
0: 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Engine 35, Roger, this could be engine 56 for your AMA.
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1: Engine 55, roger. LAPD's been notified of the backup. We've attached Rescue 55 to your incident. 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Life Force 66, Rescue 846, Assault, 1537 West 49th.

0: 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Notify Port PD. 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
1: 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Rescue 11, seizure intersection of Alvarado and 8th. Engine rescue 61, unconscious, 788 South La Brea. Engine 68, a sick person, 2747 South Sycamore.

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0: 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We don't have the auto ped, and there's no Shell gas station.
1: Rescue 17, roger. 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
3: Hold on to Task Force 38, Boat 4, Boat 3. 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We're going to hold on to the TAC for a few minutes, and we'll keep it on set.
2: Peninsula IC, roger. You have a knockdown time of 19:50. Can we turn the timer off?
3: Yes, sir. We got a knockdown.
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A26 from engine 26. It's actually on the collector off-ramp for the Hoover exit eastbound.

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1: 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Engine Rescue 15, chest pain, 1120 West Washington Boulevard.

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EMS 13, you've been attached with engine 33, rescue 57 of the traffic, intersection of 73rd and Central. Engine 57, rescue 257 traffic, intersection of 83rd and Normandy.

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1: 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They're requesting an updated address. We did get collector off ramp Hoover exit eastbound. Any additional information?
0: Metro Engine 26, yeah, corrected location was collector lane eastbound at Vermont.
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0: 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You're on scene.
1: 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Collector lane eastbound at Vermont exit ramp. 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
0: 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Keep paramedic rescue coming. We need supplies, and EMS can continue at their own discretion.
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0: 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Press 357 abdominal pain, 1159 West, 57th Street. Rescue 8096 person, intersection of Hooper and Norton.
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Engine 66, discontinue. FR 64, abdominal pain, 550 West, 127th Street. Rescue 806, seizure 262, South Lake Street.

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0: Yeah, we were here at 621 South Broadway earlier today with the DWP.

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0: Truck 9 for Metro. Over Truck 9. The alarm company stating that the test expired at 1 o'clock. Premises is going to have to put it back on test if needed. Truck 9, the alarm company is stating that the test expired at 1 o'clock this afternoon. Premises is going to have to, you're going to have to notify premises to put them back on test.
1: Roger, Metro, be advised, premises is closed for business, and DWP is on scene working on the street here, from the address.
0: Truck 9,
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1: 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Engine and rescue 2, CPR is in progress.

0: 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Rescue 61 is showing in quarters. 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

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Rescue at 11 abdominal pain, 800 South Burlington Avenue.

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Yeah, Metro from Mike 438. We're back available in our first inning. You can release the move up. Mike 438, Roger.

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We have an updated address. 612 West 47th Street, Apartment 1. Engine 63S. 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

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Engine Rescue 13, psychiatric emergency, 2202 South Vermont Avenue.

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1: 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We don't see anything. 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

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We have an updated address, 4211 South Central Avenue. Rescue 857, sick person, 1650 West Florence Avenue.

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Rescue 809 Assault 442 South Crocker Street. Engine 64 traffic, intersection of Avalon and Imperial.

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0: 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Engine 6, Rescue 811 Fall, 155 North Occidental Boulevard.

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0: 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We've attached Rescue 61 from Quarters Transcendent.
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Rescue 43 unconscious person, 10-8, correction 10884 West National Boulevard.

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0: 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Are you on the freeway?
1: I drove from SQ 13, yeah. We were on scene. They said there were no patients there. Wherever the guy was on a motorcycle, he fled the scene.
0: Rescue 13, roger. 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
2: responded to jumper incident southbound 110 freeway at Exposition Boulevard.
1: Southbound 110, crossed Exposition. Via Channel 7 response, Tiger 18.

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2: Metro Rescue 15, southbound 110 Expo. 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
1: 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Units responding to the jumper incident, southbound 110 exposition. Rescue 15.

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1: Metro Fire, Region 29. Do you have LAPD responding for an assault?
0: Rescue 29, no. We're never notified of an assault. We can have a meet you at the...
1: To the incident, the Weston's day bags will be transported in hospital 139.
0: Rescue 29, roger. They were attached at 2257 hours. We'll notify hospital and that the wife's on scene.
1: Roger.
0: Rescue 826, hemorrhage 1540, South St. Andrews.

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1: 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I'll copy this. 136 up, Virgil, cross the
2: 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We're going to access the engine. You're going to get a lead.
3: 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You were broken, but I did make out that

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0: 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Can you take the call back?
1: Roger, stand by. 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If you're unable to locate, we have nothing further.
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Engine 109 traffic, northbound 44.

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1: Hey, I'm not getting through to Metro. 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

0: Mitchell from Rescue 17. 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
1: Rescue 17, the reported party is going to be closer to Wilton. In front. They state they're in front and have a visual. They're attempting to weigh you down. Rescue 15, abdominal pain, 2707 South Grand Avenue.

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1: Engine 440. Rescue 1, Engine 1, autopad northbound 110 to the northbound.
0: 447. Engine Rescue 1, auto pedestrian northbound 110, transition to northbound 5 freeway. Engine 9, Rescue 209, deferred aspirations 527 Crocker.

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Rescue 266, sick person, 2104 South Harvard. 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
1: 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In the alley behind Melody Bar, we drove past, we didn't see any patient. Do you have anything further?
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0: Metro Engine 5-9, we actually went to the apartment unit and we saw the two females in the unit. They did not call and they did not need LAFD. Can you confirm?
1: It's in 59. We'll verify with LAPD. The initial report was there on scene requesting

Incident 59, LAPD is confirming the location and they're requesting you to respond back. 859.

0: 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Do you have the PR come down, let us in, or have a unit number?
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Cardiac arrest, 6th San Pedro. Skid 11, sick person, 1520 West 8th Street. Engine 35, Paul, 1762 Normandy Avenue.

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0: 866. 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Rescue 866, this came from a medical alarm company. There was no answer at the call back. There was no entry info provided.

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0: Metro 17 is on scene, eastbound 60 freeway, cross of Lorena. We do have one single vehicle, motor vehicle accident with an auto fire. All patients are out, but keep engine 9 coming and get CHP to shut down eastbound traffic on the 60.
1: Engine 17, roger. Engine 9 continue through. We'll notify CHP to shut down traffic on the eastbound 60 freeway for auto fire involved traffic accident.

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0: Metro Task Force 29 on scene at 3810 West Wilshire Boulevard. Got a 22-story commercial high-rise, nothing showing, in that zone.
1: 29, roger. 22-story commercial high-rise, nothing showing, in that zone.

0: Metro Task Force 2938 and West Wilshire Task Force 291 have a location. Hold on a taxi.
1: Task Force 29, roger. Task Force 29 will have the invest. I'll be not to attack.

0: Major Rescue 27, is there a unit number or any other details?
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Metro from F464. 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
1: 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Engine 10, traffic northbound 110 freeway, cross of Washington Boulevard.
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0: 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We do have fire in the wall. 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We'll give you additional
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0: Metro from LAX, I see what we had is a small fire in a custodial closet with no extension. Engine 51 will remain on scene to conduct some more mop-up for approximately 15 minutes. You can take back TAC 14.
1: LAX, I see Roger, small fire in a closet. No extension. Engine 51 will remain on scene for about 15 minutes. Taking back the TAC.

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1: 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Rescue 810. In addition, you'll be getting Light Force 10. Light Force 10 for the backup. Confirming your location, 1300 South San Pedro Street.
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0: 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I still have no LAPD on scene. We need a supervisor. Also, give me one additional ALS assessment company or rescue.
1: 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You'll be getting a rescue 209 as your additional ALS.
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1: 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Engine 101 en route with rescue 848, fall 1721, Castillo's Drive.

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0: 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We have nothing on our screen. Show us the route. What is the incident number?
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0: 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We're at the intersection of Wilshire and Valencia. We do not find a 40-year-old male or anybody who called 911. Do you have anything further?
1: V13, stand by. We'll try to call back.

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0: 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We show you route.

Cooper from AP-13. Can you show us on scene of a spill alarm for a separate incident at 334 Catalina Street? Approximate 30-year-old female, sick.

0: Engine 13, sick person, intersection of 12th and Alvarado. Engine 33, assault, 234 West 60th Street. AP-65, stand by. AP-13, roger. We've attached to incident 397. We should be on scene.
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0: 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We're on scene, reported address. No one called 911. This is going to be a false.
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1: Engine 42, no. Light Force and Rescue 35, traffic 4500 West Los Feliz Boulevard. Engine 62, Rescue 43, unconscious person. 4350 South Berryman Avenue. Engine 62, Rescue 43, CPR is in progress.

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Cancel rescue 43.

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0: 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Engine 67, Rescue 51, chest pain, 7660 West Imperial Highway.
2: 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Engine 67, Rescue 51, chest pain, 7660 Imperial Highway.
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1: 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Engine 11, continue through due to algorithm.

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Rescue at 209. Discontinue, yes. Rescue 15, Roger, we should get him out.

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Engine 57, Rescue 257, stroke, 631 West, 82nd Street. 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
1: 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We placed them on incident 422, unless there's some other information you have that we don't.
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3: Metro, Rescue 38, we're delayed by train.
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0: 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We show you down NAV, but we do show you attached to this incident with Light Force 50.

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Berth 203. 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

0: 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Are you clear of your last incident?
1: Metro issue, A62, ALS research for abnormal vitals.
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1: 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Rescue 809, sick person, intersection of San Pedro and Agatha.

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1: 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We should get him out.

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0: 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Has another call been generated at our location for apartment 209?
1: AP 13, no.
0: Metro from AP 13, confirming that was affirmative.
1: AP 13, we do not have another incident at your location for unit 209.
2: Robert Star, open Jefferson.
0: AP 13, copy. We're going to be clearing our call shortly. Residents and spoke with us when we walked in saying that they needed medical assistance. Can you generate another call for us at the same address, apartment 209?
1: AP 13, roger. Incident type, gender and age.
0: This will be a 45-year-old female, 6.
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0: Metro 15, roger. Information only. 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

0: 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We find nothing. 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

0: 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We'll be able to handle it. 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

0: 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We're on scene at the intersection of Coinga and Hill Park. We're having trouble locating an apartment complex. 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

0: all I see. I'm going to give you back rescue 801, rescue 844. We had two patients transported, both ALS, both went to county, one by rescue 55, one by rescue 56, and one DB. I'll hold on to the TAC. We'll release companies in the next 15 minutes.
1: Wendell, I see it. Roger, releasing rescue 801 and rescue 844. You do have two patients, both being transported. They are ALS to hospital 438 by rescue 55 and rescue 56. You additionally have one DB holding on to TAC 14. Rescue 1 diabetic emergency, 330 West Avenue 26.
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Rescue 1, can we show you en route, rescue 1? 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
2: 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We've attached it to incident 492 with rescue 806. 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

0: 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Rescue 5-2, Light Force 35, chest pain, 4700 West Sunset Boulevard. Engine 13, psychiatric emergency, 1324 South Normandy Avenue.
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0: 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Next unit addressing Metro for an additional resource for an AMA. 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

0: 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Rescue 46, person down, intersection of Budlong and 52nd.
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1: 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Engine and rescue 85, overdose, 258, 96 South Western Avenue.

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0: 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Engine Rescue 95, a sick person, 5933 Century.
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1: 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Engine 68 flooding, intersection of Adams and Ridgely.

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0: 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Rescue 37, difficult respirations, 947 Tiverton. Rescue 809, sick person, 905 6th Street.
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Rescue 806, en route to the assault, Ramon at 6. Rescue 835, person down, Lexington and Commonwealth.

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0: Life Force 2, we have confirmation from the PR that it is in the parking structure of 111 South Soto Street. It's a sub parking structure.
1: Okay, Roger, I'll get you an updated size up here. We're doing an invest right now.
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2: Light Force 2, the cell site for the PR is showing exactly where engine 25 is in that alley.
1: Okay, copy that, thank you. We're doing an invest right now. I'll give you an update as soon as we get more info.
2: Light Force 2, Roger, standing by for an updated size of. Light Force 85.
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0: 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Engine 25 is going to handle a small rubbish fire out in the underground parking. You can take the conclave back.
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0: 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Can you put us in place of Engine 94 on that run of
4: at Hoover Street and the eastbound Santa Monica Freeway?
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0: 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Rescue 5, chest pain, 723 South, Earldom.
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We locate no patient.

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2: 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Engine 82, Rescue 52, overdose. 1854, North Canyon Drive. Across Franklin Avenue. FR 11, Salt 1050 West Ingraham. Rescue 2 person down, 2715 East Malabar Street.

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2: 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Rescue 29 at Donald Payne, 4357 West 5th Street.

0: 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Rescue 10 for Metro.
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0: 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Can you try the call back? We don't see LAPD here at the mezzanine level on the Hope side.
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Metro, 411 attach, ALS rescue. 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

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End of 16, with Rescue 47, Chesapeake, 5151 East State University Drive. Rescue 34, Diabetic, 1472 West 37th Street, across the Halldale Avenue.

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2: Metro SQ 34, delayed by train.
0: Metro 34, roger, delayed by train.
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Mission 266, McDonald Payne, 1818 West 71st Street. Rescue 466, 1727 West 51st Place. Engine 26, Rescue 13 Overdose, 1546 South San Andreas Place.

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0: 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We do not find a description of the vehicle at this intersection. So if you don't have anything else, this will be.

AP-43, we'll check the callback. 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Answer Rescue 41, chest pain, 2366, Nichols Canyon Road.

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1: 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Agent 67, Rescue 62, unconscious, intersection of Speedway and 63rd Avenue.

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1: 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Truck 27, Rescue 97, Park Arrest 7917 West Sunset Boulevard. CPR in progress. Rescue 864 Fall 10021 Southwestern Avenue. Rescue 12 South Route 8445.
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0: 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Rescue 17, difficult respirations, 3000 East Olympic Boulevard. Rescue 62, your status? Lifeboard 64, Rescue 264, 913, invest.
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1: 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Digit 34, leak to natural gas, 4201 South 7th Avenue.
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I'm 410 Rescue 10 around auto pedestrian intersection of Venom Street in Los Angeles. Engine 65 tree fire intersection 87th place in Avalon.

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CPR in progress. 8 to 23, rescue 867, sick person 17239 West Palisade Circle.

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1: 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We're on scene. We can hold on to the rescue and cancel everyone else.
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865, you've been added for map hour for rescue 65 and route to the unconscious 1781 East 105th Street, cross on Wilmington Avenue. Engine and rescue 65 unconscious 1781 East 105th Street. Engine 35, rubbish fire 1337 Mariposa Avenue.

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Engine 11 rescue 20, difficult respiration, 705 South Alvarado Street.

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Rescue 892, fall 10250, west side of Monica Boulevard.

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0: 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We don't find anybody.
2: 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Rescue 4. Angel 67, Rescue 63, Chestain, 7716 West Manchester Avenue. Angel 47, Fall, 2225 North Parkside Avenue.

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0: 841 traffic, 7077 West Sunset Boulevard. Engine 3, go to 4. Engine 15, response to the burn patient, intersection of Jefferson Boulevard and McClintock Avenue.
2: Metro from Engine 3, were we canceled?
0: 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Engine 3, yes, rescue 803 bought into the rest.

0: 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We can take that run for the engine.
1: 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Engine 15, you're canceled. Engine 25, Rescue 804, fall 3425 East 1st Street.
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Apache 6.4, seizure 550 West 127th Street.

0: 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Rescue 858 Assault 8500, where's Burnaway?
1: And we're on scene here at 1159 Citrus Avenue. We checked north of Lexington. Can you check the address? We don't find anyone.
0: FR27 LAPD should be on scene. Stand by. We'll try with them. Agent Rescue 58, breathing difficulties. 6352 West Drexel Avenue.

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Rescue 266, diabetic emergency, 7419 South Crenshaw Boulevard.

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1: Rescue 62, roger, push right. Rescue 63, you're not canceled. Rescue 266 and route diabetic emergency 7419 South Crenshaw Boulevard.

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Agent rescue 57 injury, 8070 South Harvard Boulevard.

0: 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FR 27, we show you en route of South 1738 North Las Palmas Avenue.
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Agent 6A, Rescue 26, unconscious 1732 South Crenshaw Boulevard. Rescue 806 from Metro.

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FR-27, rubbish fire, intersection Vine and Eleanor. Agent Rescue 79, Chespin, 1149 West 198th Street.

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0: 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Rescue 13 at Back Dane, 1810 South Magnolia Avenue.
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1: 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Engine 46, Rescue 66, unconscious, 1037 West Vernon Avenue. FR 64, sick person, 681 East 116th Street.

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1: Light Force 92, Roger, eastbound 10 at Bundy. Rescue 71, did you copy?
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